30 years ago, this was nothing but sandy coastal land, left barren for most of the year, with locals scraping by on subsistence farming and fishing. 30 years on, it has become a model town for Hainan's tropical high-efficiency agriculture, with an annual output value of 2 billion yuan from honeydew melons and 1.28 billion yuan from ZZ plants. Dansun Village has made broad strides in promoting rural civility. Baisha Valley houses a rich collection of Hainan's historical artifacts, and at Longmu Bay, the sunset bathes the golden beach in its glow. In this episode, come with me as I visit Forlaw Town in Lerdongli Autonomous County to take a comprehensive look at this agricultural powerhouse's industrial model, cultural heritage, and blueprint for future development. In Lerdong, there's a small coastal town full of surprises that goes by the name of Forlaw. What used to be saline, barren coastal flats 30 years ago, through generations of hard work and careful cultivation,

0: has grown into one of the county's thriving towns, with a strong economy, rich culture, and beautiful coastal scenery. Substantial industries, warm civility, beautiful ecology, and well-planned development, these are the hallmarks of Forlaw today. It's just after 7 o'clock in the morning, the sun has only just come up, and I have come down here to the melon plantation in the village of Chouyu in Forlaw town. Now the name of this village is very interesting because it means the village that prays for rain. Many years ago, due to water shortages, it was very difficult to cultivate crops here on any real scale. But now it has become one of the country's key melon producing areas.
1: Hello, Yun. 你好，欢迎你到我们佛罗的哈密瓜基地来。谢谢。哇，这棚里面还是有点热哦。你们开工还是挺早的哈。一般会选择晚上跟凌晨去采。那样的话，一个是工人的工作的中暑的程度吧。第二个呢是瓜本身的温度，它就比较耐储存。要不然的话，高温摘下来，你进到一些冷藏的车里面呢，外面的温度冷了，里面热的话，它就容易烂掉。就相当于我们趁它不注意就把它摘下来了。
0: 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The town has moved away from small-scale fragmented farming and now promotes standardized greenhouse cultivation, staggering planting times, and bringing produce to market from October to June, precisely filling the gap in the national winter fruit market.
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1: 是。
0: The sun climbs higher, but the workers are still busy. Truckloads of honeydew melons are about to head off to distant markets. This local industry, which benefits thousands of households, is positively thriving. This one fruit has changed an entire town, but this is just one of Forlaw's calling cards. Let's go and see what else it has to offer. Leaving the sweet melons behind, we step into Forlaw's specialty nursery. The ZZ plant, whose name derives from its botanical name, is a popular ornamental green plant. In Forlaw, this unassuming potted plant has now grown into a world-class industry. Thanks to the favorable temperature and humidity, ZZ plants grown in Forlaw are of excellent quality with high survival rates, making the town Asia's largest and highest quality production hub. In many households, the ZZ plant is just a touch of greenery to brighten up the home. But here in Forlaw, these modest little potted plants are now exported far and wide, becoming a thriving industry that has brought

0: 可以这么理解吗？
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2: Follow is blessed with high-quality marine resources and is actively promoting a shift towards land-based farming, deep-sea aquaculture and recreational fisheries. Moving away from traditional, extensive inshore fishing, the town is now developing modern, factory-based, high-end mariculture with a focus on premium species like the leopard coral grouper to build a top-quality blue economy.A unified water intake and drainage project is filling the gaps in local aquaculture infrastructure, enabling centralized seawater intake and ecological treatment of tailwater, thereby solving the problem of haphazard pumping and discharge by small operators and protecting coastal and offshore water quality.At the same time, it reduces water costs, ensures stable supply for large-scale farming, regulates production, boosts farmers' incomes, promotes eco-friendly aquaculture, and supports both industry upgrading and rural revitalization.
0: 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Three completely different industries with a combined annual output of over 3,000 million Chinese yuan. That is For Law today.
2: Having seen the thriving industries, I find that For Law is equally strong in cultural and civic development. I'm now in Danzun, a village with over 500 years of history.What greets me are neat rows of small Western-style houses and clean streets. Strolling through them is a real pleasure.
0: 大姐你好。
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2: Well, as the party secretary said, a legacy of honor is the historical bedrock of Dancun village. In the Qing dynasty, it produced imperial scholars, and in the revolutionary years, it produced martyrs. 20 years ago, the village was a far cry from what it is now, but through sheer grit and determination, with a strong focus on culture and education, it has managed to pull itself back.
3: Baisha Valley Cultural Park combines ecotourism, cultural study, folk experiences, and historical education. It houses over 5,000 pieces of Hainan's historical artifacts, from Paleolithic stone axes to pottery of the Li ancestors, from Li brocade to dugout canoes, all painstakingly collected piece by piece by the park's founder over more than 30 years.This park is a key asset for Forlore in addressing its cultural tourism gaps and enriching its cultural offerings.
2: Forlore's crowning glory lies in Longmu Bay, right on the 18th parallel north.This stretch of coast faces due west, a rare gem in China, and is apparently one of the finest spots in the country to watch the sunset by the sea. With 33 kilometers of stunning coastline, the sunset spills over the sea and gilds the sky, creating a spectacle that you won't find anywhere else. Industry has made Forlore prosperous, history and culture have given it depth, but it's the sunsets in Longmu Bay that add.Touch of romance to this gentle little town.
1: Wow, Longmu Bay, 热络真的是特别漂亮，
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3: Forlore has proven through hard work that adapting to local conditions, persevering with patience, and cultivating with care are the best routes to sustainable development. This coastal town has built its foundation on industry.Shaped its soul through culture and polished its appearance with ecology, forging a path of high quality development that others can follow, replicate, and learn from. This is just the beginning. The future is full of promise. As the tide of rural revitalization